0: are abused.
1: The government's confirmed 120 migrants were brought ashore and processed in Kent. An investigation's been launched after a three-month-old baby girl died on Saturday while camping with family in Staffordshire Woodland. Four people have been arrested on suspicion of murder. The Work and Pensions Secretary says ministers will do all they can to ensure Jaguar Land Rover remains committed to the UK market. The company's cutting 4,000 jobs. Downing Street says the Prime Minister has spoken to Donald Trump on the phone and agreed to continue working towards a ceasefire in Ukraine. We're told they also talked about the Middle East conflict. The creator of a new Oasis documentary says Noel Gallagher wasn't expecting the tidal wave of interest when the band announced their 2025 reunion tour. The brothers appear to have teased gigs next year too. Peaky Blinders writer Stephen Knight's Don't Look Back in Anger documents their return. He spoke at its UK premiere.
2: We put cameras into the rehearsal room that were fixed, not hidden, because if we hid them, that would look like we'd sort of been deceptive. So they don't move, they don't follow you, they're just going to record what they can see. And what it meant was we saw the real thing, we saw Liam's first arrival.
1: And the King says the Duke and Duchess of Sussex will remain private citizens and not working royals. Prince Harry and Meghan returned to the UK last month. That's the latest. I'm Cam Hall.
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0: And now, at the top of the hour, news from Sky. Just a reminder, Malta and Gozo are 1 hour ahead of the UK.
1: From the Sky News Centre at one, the policing minister has told MPs disorder will never be tolerated. Masked protesters blocked roads in a standoff with police in Portsmouth on Sunday after the arrival of a small boat. 120 people were brought ashore and later driven to Kent to be processed. Donna Jones is Hampshire's Tory Police and Crime Commissioner.
2: I'm really, really concerned that the government has effectively lost control of the much wider hundreds of miles of coastline of Britain now. We've had one crossing. We should be preparing for more. And the protests that have come off the back of it are also a very worrying escalation.
1: Well, the Home Office insists it's doing the hard and necessary work to stop small boat crossings. Four people have been questioned on suspicion of the murder of a three-month-old girl while camping. Emergency.
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1: 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But Mum and Dad says all that munching isn't good for me. 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
1: Oui, Captain.
0: Advance, Captain. Yes? Do you smell burgers? Not just burgers. Fresh beef. On a hot grill. Ignore it. Think of victory. Think of France. I'm thinking of fries. I'm thinking melted cheese.
1: I'm thinking two burgers.
0: Men, we are disciplined soldiers.
1: Yes, Captain.
0: And ice cream. Excellent. The fort can wait. Lunch cannot. Charge. To the kiosk. When the food smells this good, even an invading army can't resist. 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The only battle you'll lose is the one against your archetype.
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0: Now, at the top of the hour, news from Sky. Just a reminder, Malta and Gozo are 1 hour ahead of the UK.
1: From the Sky News Centre at 2, a handful of police officers were injured and vehicles damaged during a standoff with masked anti-migration protesters in Portsmouth on Sunday. Attempts were made to stop around 120 people who'd arrived on a small boat being driven away from the city in coaches. The government condemned what it calls thuggish behaviour. Right-wing activist Danny Tomo, who organised the demonstration, interrupted a Sky News interview with Reform UK's Zia Youssef.
2: His Majesty's Navy, yes, it's been underinvested in by successive governments, but the idea that it can't stop unarmed men in dinghies is clearly for the birds.
3: By definition of,
4: my name's Danny Tomo, as you know who I am.
3: We're not looking to intimidate anyone. But let me start by first explaining to you why the men are wearing masks.
1: The business secretary is to meet Jaguar Land Rover's leadership team today. Britain's biggest car makers confirmed 4,000 jobs are to go over 2 years, the majority of which are UK office roles. Downing Street again insisted it won't consider bailing out JLR. Work and Pension Secretary Pat McFadden admits it's a worrying time for workers.
5: This is a hugely important and successful British company. The announcement of the job losses are, of course, deeply concerning. This company, like others around the world, is facing significant global headwinds.
1: Britain's biggest retailers are to offer thousands of work experience placements. It's part of attempts to reduce the numbers who aren't in education, employment or training. An 18-year-old's among four people arrested on suspicion of murdering a three-month-old girl while camping. Police were called to Woodland in Staffordshire on Saturday morning. But your game faces on could be heard in audio recordings from air traffic control when an Amazon cargo plane overshot a runway in America. Five people were killed at Miami International Airport with an investigation underway. And Kevin Peterson's rejoining England's ranks, the former batters accepted a white ball coaching role. That's the latest. I'm Cam Hall.
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0: some international news from Sky. Just a reminder, the UK is 1 hour behind Malta and Gozo.
1: From the Sky News Centre at 3. The Prime Minister's told Labour MPs they need to help stop the politics of poison seeping into Britain's streets in response to protests against illegal migration over the weekend. Hundreds of masked men gathered in Portsmouth on Sunday after 120 people arrived on a dinghy. There were similar demonstrations in Dover the day before. Its MP, Mike Tapp, wants Andy Burnham to call an emergency Cobra meeting.
2: This is a crisis that we must solve. Illegal migration is absolutely unacceptable. We have to gain control of the borders, and of course we've made progress on that, but by convening Cobra, all of the mechanisms of government can come behind this problem and we can do our best to solve it.
1: The Chancellor insists the British economy is turning a corner despite Jaguar Land Rover confirming 4,000 job cuts. Most roles going are in the UK. Meanwhile, retailers suffered a disappointing August as looming household bills saw shoppers cut their spending. The British Retail Consortium says sales increased by 0.7% year on year, down from the same month in 2025. Four people have been questioned on suspicion of murder after a three-month-old girl died while camping with family in Staffordshire Woodland. Emergency services were called out on Saturday. Investigators say five people who died after an Amazon cargo plane overshot a runway in Miami were travelling on the road the jet crossed onto. They were in a van and SUV that were among several vehicles hit in Sunday's incident. National Transportation Safety Board's chairwoman Jennifer Homendy says there's utter devastation at the crash site.
3: You can see on the paved surface tire marks that continues through the grass. There's debris everywhere. Econoline van is torn apart.
1: And the Kings reiterated the Duke and Duchess of Sussex will remain private citizens. That's despite their return to the UK. That's the latest. I'm Cam Hall.
4: Feel good. 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
10: Yes, indeed. It looks like it's that time again. So stay with me, Peter Kirkpatrick, for 50 years of pop here with you for the next 2 hours with some great music and a bit of chitter chatter in between as we like to. So don't you go anywhere. Put your feet up. Put a cup of tea on. Well, don't actually put it on. Just make one. You know, I mean, putting on a cup of tea would be a bit silly. We have hats for that sort of thing. Anywho, let's move on. Yes, I think we need to very swiftly. Good Vibrations, Beach Boys, here we go.

good old Beach Boys there starting us off, and loads of great music today. Hope you can stay with me for the whole 2 hours. If not, enjoy what you can stay for. And we'll start off now with Big Girls on Film, Duran Duran, and Why Not?

There we go, Duran Duran. And coming up next, we got Donny Osmond and his version of Puppy Love. Now, this was originally recorded, well, it was written by Paul Anka in 1960 for Annette Funicello, who was a musketeer who had a crush on. I don't know what a musketeer is. Anyway, we'll find that out. Anyway, moving on. So 12 years later, in 1972, the aforementioned Donny Osmond, he recorded this version that was also done by Jimmy Young, the Radio 1 jock. What's the recipe today, Jim? Bing! But and it's also done by, who else did it? Oh, S Club Juniors did it as well. But on March the 15th, 1972, the DJ Robert W. Morgan played the Donny Osmond version for 90 minutes straight on KHJ in Los Angeles. He had loads of phone calls from listeners. They don't explain why or what they entailed, but anyway, the police raided the studios and they later left without making any arrests. So we'll just play it the once, I think.

bet you were swaying from side to side, getting all dreamy-eyed. I bet if you had a Bic lighter, you'd have lit that, wouldn't you? Anyway, you'd be singing along that to that all day long. So you're welcome. Right, let's move on right to the end of 1999 now. Bit of Christina Aguilera.

Eddie Grant there, Electric Avenue, Edmund Montagu Grant from Guyana. Pop, British rock, soul, funk, reggae, electronic music, African polyrhythms and Latin, as well as samba, were many of the genres that he enjoyed. Now, he was also a member of the Equals, which was a great group, and their big hit really was the one that he wrote, was Baby Come Back. When he went solo in 82, I Don't Want to Dance, 83, Electric Avenue, which is coming up, and Give Me Hope, Joanna, in 88. But that was that. So here we go now with a bit of Elton John, Kiki D, Don't Go Breaking My Heart.

That's Elton John, Kiki D, from the era when I actually liked Elton John. I liked his early stuff. I'm not so keen on the later bits, but there you go. That's just my opinion, and who am I to know? Right, let's go back to the 50s now. Fats Domino, Ain't That a Shame. You.

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I got a new doorbell. I thought you'd just like to know. That's one of those video things, you know. Interesting to sort of set up, really. It wasn't difficult, I wouldn't say. But you've got to know what you're doing. As I don't, there we have it. It's a complete dog's dinner, as they say. And what is not a dog's dinner is Visage, their Fade to Grey. They started in 1978, went on to about 85, started off with Midge, Rusty Egan, and Steve Strange. And they were all part of the New Romantics. I'm a bit of a romantic, you know. Yes, I am. So here we go. Let's have a listen to Fade to Grey.

So there we go, UB40 coming up now with Homely Girl. UB40, of course, named after the signing on documents that you had to have all those years ago. Yes, never mind, let's move on from that. We won't delve there, will we? UB40, of course, well known for their brand of reggae. And I watched a very interesting talk on that a while back. That's all rather irrelevant. But so here they go, UB40, Homely Girl.

Thank you, Sir Paul. I know he always listens in, so he likes his name mentioned because he's a bit shy. Right, Sixpence None the Richer. Kiss Me coming up next. Sixpence None the Richer. If you had sixpence, you'd be sixpence richer, wouldn't you? Assuming you remember what a sixpence was. I do. And I had a few in my time, I suppose. And some threepenny bits. And some half crowns. Right, here we go. Sixpence None the Richer, as said.

0: News from Sky. Just a reminder, Malta and Gozo are 1 hour ahead of the UK.
1: From the Sky News Centre at 4, Dover's MP is calling for the Prime Minister to chair an emergency COBRA meeting about small boat crossings following anti-migrant protests. Masked protesters also blocked roads in a standoff with police in Portsmouth on Sunday after the arrival of a dinghy with 120 people on board. There was a similar demonstration in Kent the day before. Right-wing activist Daniel Thomas is thought to have organised it.
2: We had 1 million people on the streets of London, and every colour, every creed, every background, every ethnicity, he called us knuckle draggers. Now, I understand Nigel's going to be Prime Minister one day, and I understand he has to set a standard. You can't just come out and say everything's great and these guys are fantastic, but Nigel needs to be very careful with his words.
1: Downing Street admits the loss of 4,000 jobs at Jaguar Land Rover over the next 2 years is concerning. The carmaker won't get a taxpayer bail.

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that was Ace. Well, it was actually Ace and How Long, if just in case you hadn't guessed. Right, Bonnie Tyler coming up next. She, with the very subtle, dulcet, smooth tones that she has, she's lost in France. I would rather be lost in Italy, if I'm being honest. But that's just me, you know. I know other people would like to be lost in different countries. The choice is up to you. But anyway, here she goes.

his old body. And Lost in France. James Taylor coming up now. Something in the Way She Moves. Apparently, somebody was talking on social media the other day that one of his guitars cost $37,000. Just think about that when you go on to these online companies and buy something that comes with a case, an amplifier and all the strings for about £50. Yeah, not quite the same, is it?

Yes, he didn't play it rather well, though, give him his fair dues. But I think he's been practising. Anyway, here's Joe Jackson moving on, because time is kicking on, and he's stepping out.

Right, Lisa Stanfield has not only stepped out, but she's going all around the world. This from 1989, the young girl from Manchester. Where is she now? Well, she's still doing rather well, still performing and doing her thing. But here we go, Lisa Stanfield, all around the world.

Yes, you can laugh, matey. Only we've got two more tracks to go, so we can't waste any more time. Here's Teenage Kicks and the Undertones.

Right, time for me to go. Hope you've enjoyed all the music in the chat. I shall come back and do it again very, very soon. Hope you can join me for that. This is Peter Kirkpatrick signing off. This has been 50 Years of Pop. Have a lovely day. Have a lovely tomorrow. Have a lovely week until we meet again. Bye-bye for now. Here's the Beatles.

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Sisters. Andy Williams, Can't Take My Eyes Off You, very popular in the 60s, of course. Loads of records on the TV, had a very, very popular show, which, strangely, I missed for some reason. I don't know why. Guess my parents were watching something else at the time, because, yes, I was a mere child. Well, not quite Mia, but you get my drift. Anyway, Andy Williams was very close friends, apparently, with Robert F. Kennedy and his wife Ethel, and campaigned for Kennedy in the 1968 demographic presidential primary races. And he was one of the celebrities who was in Kennedy's entourage at the Ambassador Hotel when Kennedy was shot and mortally wounded. So, yeah, that's that, really. Not a lot I can add. So what we'll do is we'll move on to Kenny Rogers, Sheena Easton, and We've Got Tonight.

Sorry for all the clapping, jeering, hooting and the hollering, because yes, that was a live version. Sorry about that, but it's just a nice song. I like to play it. And where is Leo Sayer when I need you?

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I wonder if he's going to sing it with Reese without a spoon someday.

There we go. ABBA, Super Trooper. 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Or is it? Is that a conspiracy theory? Or is it? We don't know. Or do we? But here's Atomic Kitten, Hole Again.

Thank you to Atomic Kitten there. Now we got The Buggles, one of my favourite sister's tracks of many a year. Its video killed the radio star. Or did it?

Anyway, don't worry, I'm going to stop with all this conspiracy theory stuff. Or am I? Anyway, here's the chairman of the board. I will. Chairman of the board now, you've got me dangling on the string. I'm sure that's not going to be good for your health, you know.

0: 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Just a reminder, the UK is 1 hour behind Malta and Gozo.
1: From the Sky News Centre at 5, trade with illegal Israeli settlements is to be banned as part of a tougher stance under Andy Burnham. An announcement expected later after the Prime Minister promised Labour MPs a reset of relations with Israel. He'd been critical of Keir Starmer's approach to the war on Gaza. Our chief political correspondent, John Craig, says the PM will get a mixed reception.
2: This will please, domestically, most Labour MPs, not all, but most. But the Israelis will be furious. Of course, Benjamin Netanyahu has already protested this likely shift in position from the British government.
1: The Prime Minister's told Labour MPs they need to help stop the politics of poison seeping into Britain's streets. It's in response to protests against illegal migration in Dover and Portsmouth over the weekend. The business secretary's meeting Jaguar Land Rover's leadership team today after confirmation yesterday of 4,000 job cuts over 2 years. They'll mostly affect UK office roles. Peter Hughes is a senior official for manufacturing at Unite the Union and says any job losses are a mistake.
3: If you want to build for the future, you've got to keep your research and development part of the business and making sure that you are building the next generation of cars. Otherwise, you'll fall behind the Chinese and the Far East markets, which are developing electric cars at a lot greater rate than Jaguar Land Rover.
1: Britain's biggest retailers, including Tesco and Costa Coffee, are to offer thousands of work experience placements. It's part of efforts to tackle youth unemployment. Northern Ireland now has the highest infant mortality rate in the UK. The Royal College of Paediatrics and Child Health suggests it's increased from 4.2 deaths per 1,000 live births in 2018 to 4.5 in 2024. And 50% tariffs imposed by Canada on goods imported from the US are just coming into effect. Just under £15 billion worth of products, including steel and agriculture, are affected. That's the latest. I'm Cam Hall.
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1: Beautiful day, Derek. 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

0: Top of the hour, time for some international news from Sky. Just a reminder, the UK is 1 hour behind Malta and Gozo.
1: From the Sky News Centre at six, the Foreign Secretary is expected to announce a reset in Britain's relationship with Israel. A ban on all trade with illegal settlements is expected to be among a number of sanctions imposed later. Ed Miliband hinted at further action in the Commons last week when he criticised Israel's plans for more construction.
2: This action was rightly condemned by a whole range of countries in the international community, including the United Kingdom. Over recent weeks, we've also seen appalling settler terrorism and Palestinians driven from their homes. Mr. Speaker, this government will not acquiesce in the destruction of the two-state solution.
1: The Prime Minister is warning Labour has to stop what he describes as the politics of poison entering society. Andy Burnham spoken to his MPs after crowds of masked men created disturbances in Dover and Portsmouth in protest at small boat crossings. Britain's biggest retailers are offering 11,000 work experience placements for young people. The scheme will see 18 to 24-year-olds on universal credit placed at businesses including Tesco, John Lewis and Costa Coffee. Shops suffered a disappointing August as customers faced looming household bill hikes. The British Retail Consortium says people opted for smaller luxuries, including beauty products, instead of bigger purchases like furniture. An anti-fraud body is warning politeness is putting people at risk of being scammed. A survey suggests more than half of adults stayed on an unexpected phone call in the past year for longer than they wanted. Giles Mason from the Take Five to Stop Fraud campaign has this advice.
3: You have the right to stop and think before parting with your money or information. It's okay to hang up, shut the door, close the email or simply say no. Only a criminal will try and rush and panic you. And finally, contact your bank if you think you've been scammed and report it through to the police as well.
1: And more than a quarter of British men admit secretly watching romantic movies with their partner. 9 in 10 couples told a poll watching the films brings them closer. That's the latest. I'm Matt Steele.
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2: 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Even my dog's depressed. 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

0: Top of the hour, time for some international news from Sky. Just a reminder, the UK is 1 hour behind Malta and Gozo.
1: From the Sky News Centre at 7, the Foreign Secretary is expected to announce a ban on trade between the UK and Israeli settlements in the West Bank. Ed Miliband's likely to tell MPs later that he wants a tougher stance on the much criticised Israeli communities established inside Palestinian territory. The US is expected to react angrily to the move. Its ambassador to Israel, Mike Huckabee, has defended his practice of not referring to the area as the West Bank.
2: The reason I use the terms Judea and Samaria, because they're the ancient biblical terms of this land. 80% of the Bible happened in the area of Judea and Samaria. The West Bank is a nebulous term to me.
1: Britain's biggest retailers are offering 11,000 work experience placements for young people. It's part of a major government drive on youth unemployment. Nick Qureshi has more.
3: The scheme will see 18 to 24-year-olds on universal credit placed at businesses including Tesco, John Lewis and Costa Coffee. Around 40 retailers have so far signed up to the initiative, giving 2 to 4 weeks' work experience. At the end of it, an interview will be offered, with the idea to hire as many who are not in education, employment or training as possible. The programme's part of plans to create 100,000 jobs by the next election.
1: The Prime Minister has told his MPs to do more to tackle the so-called politics of poison. His remarks follow disorder in Portsmouth and Dover in protest over small boat crossings. Asthma patients taking the diabetes and weight loss drug semaglutide may see a reduction in attacks. A study suggests the link between the medicine and asthma flare-ups was stronger in people taking a higher dose. The drug's an active ingredient in Wegovy and Ozempic. Prince George begins life at Eton College this morning. He follows in his father's footsteps by attending the prestigious school in Berkshire. And Noel and Liam Gallagher have walked the red carpet together, arm in arm, for the premiere of a new documentary. Don't Look Back in Anger follows the brothers during preparations for last year's reunion tour. That's the latest. I'm Matt Steele.
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0: And now, at the top of the hour, news from Sky. Just a reminder, Malta and Gozo are 1 hour ahead of the UK.
1: From the Sky News Centre at 8, illegal Israeli settlements are to be sanctioned by the UK as part of a new tougher stance on the Middle East. The Foreign Secretary will set out the details later as part of a reset of relations with Israel. The communities are built in the Palestinian West Bank territory. Cabinet Minister Pat McFadden explains the change.
2: The overriding drive behind it is the idea of keeping alive the possibility of a two-state solution. And what we're really concerned about is an attempt openly by some Israeli ministers to erase that possibility.
1: Thousands of work experience placements with businesses like John Lewis and Tesco are going to be offered to out-of-work young people. The scheme is part of a government scheme to slash high numbers of those not in education, employment or training. Nigel Farage wants a ban on full face coverings in public. It follows anti-immigration protests at the weekend when groups clashed all in black with their faces hidden, clash with police. It's understood victims of the Huntingdon train stabbing are among those whose health records have been inappropriately accessed by NHS staff not involved in their care. Sky News and the Health Service Journal found nearly 3,000 cases have been investigated in the past 5 years. Other potential breaches include Nottingham attack victim Grace O'Malley Kumar. Her dad is Dr. Sanjoy Kumar.
3: It's nothing but morbid, voyeuristic curiosity. It's the worst of a human element that we have, and I think it's disgraceful. To think that that happened to my daughter just upsets me to no end. It brings me to tears.
1: Coco Gauff has beaten fellow American Iva Jovic to make the quarterfinals of the US Open tennis. In the men's draw, top seed Alexander Zverev is also through. And 7 in 10 parents avoid talking to teenagers about money. Investment firm M&G found more than a quarter say they don't want to worry their children. That's the latest. I'm Matt Steele.
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2: Oui, Captain.
1: 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Yes? 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Fresh beef on a hot grill. Ignore it. Think of victory. Think of France. I'm thinking of fries. I'm thinking melted cheese.
2: I'm thinking two burgers.
1: Men, we are disciplined soldiers.
2: Yes, Captain.
1: And ice cream. Excellent. The fort can wait. Lunch cannot. Charge. To the kiosk. 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

0: Now, at the top of the hour, news from Sky. Just a reminder, Malta and Gozo are 1 hour ahead of the UK.
1: From the Sky News Centre at 9, the UK could be on the verge of banning trade with Israeli settlements in the occupied West Bank. The Foreign Secretary will set out later what's being called a reset of Britain's relationship with Israel. Israel's already criticised the UK's recent stance on the conflict. Dozens of leading retailers have signed up to offer work experience as part of a government drive to tackle youth unemployment. 11,000 18 to 24-year-olds on Universal Credit will be offered placements with firms including Tesco and John Lewis. Work and Pension Secretary Pat McFadden says it'll be like an opening shift.
2: At the end of it, they get an assessment, possibly an interview. I've talked to employers and said, what are the chances of you taking somebody on after they've been through this work experience? And the answer employers give me is they are significantly higher than someone with no experience.
1: NHS staff may have looked at patients' medical records without good reason nearly 3,000 times in 5 years. Victims of the Nottingham attacks and the Huntingdon train stabbing were among those snooped on. Sky News and the Health Service Journal found not a single case ended in prosecution. Two people have been killed and at least 10 injured as Russia resumes attacks on Kyiv after a weekend pause. Ukraine's foreign minister says President Putin struck as soon as two US envoys left. Nigel Farage wants full face coverings banned in public. It's after masked protesters gathered for anti-migrant demonstrations over the weekend. And Liam Gallagher's walked the red carpet with his arm around brother Noel at the premiere of a new Oasis documentary. Don't Look Back in Anger tells the story of their reunion tour. Director Dylan Southern says they were emotional concerts.
3: We sort of discovered that in Cardiff. The moment they walked out for that first show, you knew within 30 seconds of the music playing that this was going to be something more than any of us had imagined, that it was going to mean so much to people.
1: The film's in cinemas tomorrow. That's the latest. I'm Matt Steele.
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5: 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It is. Although my ears feel warm. 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
6: 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Not Blackpool in October.
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0: Top of the hour, time for some international news from Sky. Just a reminder, the UK is 1 hour behind Malta and Gozo.
1: From the Sky News Centre at 10, the UK is expected to announce a ban on trade with Israeli settlements in the West Bank. They're illegal under international law, although Israel disputes that. Foreign Secretary Ed Miliband will set out what's being called a comprehensive reset of UK policy when he speaks to MPs later. Israel's occupied the Palestinian territory since 1967, and civilian Israeli communities have expanded ever since, going right through Abdul Karim Fuka's family land.
2: Spain has banned imports from settlements in the West Bank. Britain has more responsibility here than Spain. Unlike Britain, Spain was never a colonial power here.
1: Dozens of big firms are going to be offering work experience placements to unemployed young people. It's part of government plans to slash the numbers of 18 to 24-year-olds who don't have jobs or education or training places. Staff working at hospitals may have tried to snoop on patients' records without good reason nearly 3,000 times in 5 years. A Sky News investigation with the Health Service Journal has found the Information Commissioner's Office hasn't prosecuted a single case. Paul Arnold is its chief executive.
3: Systemic issue. It's an issue that must be tackled. The harm is real. The harm is deep. We have to be confident that that information is kept safe, that the records are only seen by those who are required to provide us with care.
1: The weekend pause in attacks on Kyiv and Moscow is over. Two people have been killed and at least 10 injured in Russian strikes on the Ukrainian capital overnight. It's a big day for the Prince and Princess of Wales as their eldest son starts at Eton. It's thought 13-year-old Prince George is starting at the prestigious Berkshire boarding school this morning. And more than a quarter of British men admit secretly watching romantic movies with their partner. 9 in 10 couples told a poll watching the films brings them closer, but half of blokes say they don't tell their friends. That's the latest. I'm Matt Steele.
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0: And now, at the top of the hour, news from Sky. Just a reminder, Malta and Gozo are 1 hour ahead of the UK.
1: From the Sky News Centre at 11, Israel's president has warned the UK against banning goods produced by settlements in the occupied West Bank.
2: It will directly harm, unfortunately, Palestinians, robbing them of business and employment. And ultimately, it will undermine the interests and national security of freedom-loving nations.
1: Isaac Herzog's been speaking ahead of an expected announcement from the Foreign Secretary this afternoon. Ed Miliband's planning to tell MPs the UK will stop trading with illegally established communities that produce goods and services in the territory. Leading retailers will offer more than 11,000 work experience placements to young people on benefits as part of a drive to tackle joblessness. Firms like Tesco and Currys hope many of the 18 to 24-year-olds who take part will secure permanent jobs as a result. NHS staff may have looked at patients' medical records without good reason nearly 3,000 times in 5 years. Victims of the Nottingham attacks and the Huntingdon rail stabbing are among those snooped on. Donald Trump says the Canadian plane maker Bombardier can no longer sell in the United States unless it moves production there. The two countries are engaged in a long-running trade war. It's the first day at a new school for Prince George. The future king, who's 13, is beginning life at Eton. He'll be a full-time boarder at the Berkshire College. Our royal correspondent Laura Bundock is at the school, which is one of the most exclusive in the world.
3: Fees here cost over £65,000 a year. He will be joining a long list of famous alumni, from authors to aristocrats, politicians. Some 20 British prime ministers educated here, and of course his own father and uncle, Prince William and Prince Harry.
1: And thieves have stolen three paintings from the Renoir Museum on the French Riviera. Officials say they dropped a fourth artwork as they fled the scene this morning. The pieces are reportedly worth nearly £8 million. That's the latest. I'm Matt Steele.
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0: song of great social and political import. It goes like this. Oh, Lord, won't you buy me a Mercedes Benz? My friends all drive Porsches. I must make amends. Worked hard all my lifetime. No help from my friends. So, oh, Lord, won't you buy me a Mercedes Benz? Oh, Lord, won't you buy me a color TV? Dialing $4 is trying to find me. I wait for delivery each day until 3. So, oh Lord, won't you buy me a color TV? Oh Lord, won't you buy me a night on the town? I'm counting on you, Lord. Please don't let me down. Prove that you love me and buy the next round. Oh Lord, won't you buy me a night on the town? Everybody, oh Lord, won't you buy me a Mercedes Benz? My friends all drive Porsches. I must make amends. Worked hard all my lifetime. No help from my friends. So, oh Lord, won't you buy me a Mercedes
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1: Oui, Captain.
0: Advance, Captain. Yes? Do you smell burgers? Not just burgers. Fresh beef. On a hot grill. Ignore it. Think of victory. Think of France. I'm thinking of fries. I'm thinking melted cheese.
1: I'm thinking two burgers.
0: Men, we are disciplined soldiers.
1: Yes, Captain.
0: And ice cream. Excellent. The fourth can wait. Lunch cannot. Charge. To the kiosk. When the food smells this good, even an invading army can't resist. 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

0: Top of the hour, time for some international news from Sky. Just a reminder, the UK is 1 hour behind Malta and Gozo.
1: From the Sky News Centre at midday, Britain's facing a backlash from the US and Israel as the Foreign Secretary prepares to set out a tougher stance on the Middle East. It's being called a reset of relations and will include a ban on trade with illegal Israeli settlements in Palestinian territory. Dozens of leading retailers have signed up to offer work experience as part of a government drive to tackle youth unemployment. 11,000 18 to 24-year-olds on universal credit will be offered placements with firms including Tesco and John Lewis. Work and Pensions Secretary Pat McFadden says it will be like an opening shift.
2: At the end of it, they get an assessment, possibly an interview. I've talked to employers and said, what are the chances of you taking somebody on after they've been through this work experience? And the answer employers give me is they are significantly higher than someone with no experience.
1: Victims of the
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0: Top of the hour, time for some international news from Sky. Just a reminder, the UK is 1 hour behind Malta and Gozo.
1: From the Sky News Centre at 1, we'll hear from the Foreign Secretary soon on plans to ban goods from Israeli settlements in the occupied West Bank. It follows Israel's expansion of them onto land Palestinians would use for a potential future nation. The Israelis insist the settlements are legitimate. British-Israeli peace activist Magen Inon believes the sanctions are long overdue.
2: It's good that they're happening now. As an Israeli, as a British citizen who lost his parents on October 7th, what I want is safety and security for both Israelis and Palestinians in the land. Sadly, the Israeli government is working against that, so the international community has to step up.
1: NHS staff may have looked at patients' medical records without good reason nearly 3,000 times in 5 years. A Sky News and Health Service Journal investigation found not one case has ended in prosecution. Leading retailers will offer more than 11,000 work experience placements to young people on benefits. Firms like Tesco and Currys have signed up as part of a deal to drive to tackle joblessness. Prince George has arrived for his first day at Eton College. The 13-year-old was joined by his parents and welcomed by senior staff this morning. He'll be a full-time boarder at the college just across the river from Windsor. Our royal correspondent Laura Bundock's at the school, which is one of the most exclusive in the world.
3: Fees here cost over £65,000 a year. He will be joining a long list of famous alumni, from authors to aristocrats, politicians. Some 20 British prime ministers educated here, and of course his own father and uncle, Prince William and Prince Harry.
1: Reform leader Nigel Farage wants full face coverings banned in public. It's after mass protesters gathered for anti-migrant demonstrations over the weekend. And thieves have stolen four paintings from the Renoir Museum in the French Riviera. Officials say the suspects were chased by police from the site near Nice and dropped two artworks as they fled. That's the latest. I'm Matt Steele.
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0: On to another Mystery Top 40. Paul Baker with you for the next 60 minutes as we count down the 40 biggest selling songs from this week in a mystery year. All you have to do is figure out the year before we get to the number one song. And today we're somewhere within the 1980s. So let's begin those numbers with a new entry at number 40, Charlene, I've Never Been to Me. A new entry at 39, New Order with Temptation. At number 38, Elton John with Blue Eyes. At 37, Barry Manilow with Stay. And at 36, Shaken Stevens with Shirley. Here comes Candy Staten. 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

0: number 35 on the Mystery Top 40, Suspicious Mind. And it's Candy Staten, not Staten. We've been pronouncing her name wrong since the 70s. She put the record straight a couple of years ago on This Morning. It's pronounced Candy Staten, and that is Suspicious Minds. Let's continue the numbers on the Mystery Top 40. From the 80s, at number 34, UB40, Love Is All Is Right. At 33, Bardo, One Step Further. 32, Kim Wilde and View From a Bridge. And Funboy 3 are at number 31, The Telephone Always Rings. There's a new entry at number 30 for Genesis and 3x3, the EP. At number 29, Monsoon and Ever So Lovely. At number 28, a new entry, Japan and Cantonese Boy. And here comes Pigbag with Papa's Got a Brand New Pigbag.
1: Number 27.

0: pig bag, and Papa's got a brand new pig bag at 27. This is the Mystery Top 40, continuing the numbers at number 26, Iron Maiden, The Number of the Beast. At number 25, Shalimar, I Can Make You Feel Good. Tottenham is at number 24, the Tottenham Hotspur FA Cup final squad. At 23, Fantastic Day from Haircut 100. Number 22, Club Country from Associates. And at number 21, it's Island of Lost Souls from Blondie.
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0: Number 20, into the top 20, it's a high climber of 15 places for Duran Duran and Hungary Like the Wolf. And here comes Rocky Sharp and the Replays. It's time now to shout, shout, knock yourself out.
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0: bringing a bit of 60s classic to the 1980s. At number 19 on this week's Mystery Top 40, Rocky Sharp and the Replays, Shout Shout, Knock Yourself Out. At number 18, Simple Minds and Promised You a Miracle. At number 17, Depeche Mode, The Meaning of Love. Spandau Ballet are at 16 with Instinction. At number 15, the England World Cup squad. There's a clue for you. This time, we'll get it right. At number 14, Junior with Mama Used to Say. And here comes a climber of 13 places from last week's 26. It's ABC and The Look of Love.
1: Number 13.

0: Look of Love Indeed, ABC at number 13. This is the Mystery Top 40 on our way to the top 10 right now. At number 12, it's Bananarama with Funboy 3, Really Saying Something. At number 11, Tight Fit with Fantasy Island. Stand by for Patrice Russian, Forget Me Nots is coming up next. It's a climber of one place at number 10, and it's on the way.
1: 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What is the year? Feel good. 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

0: This is the Mystery Top 40 at number 9. Paul McCartney and Stevie Wonder. Ebony and Ivory. That's down 7 places from last week's number 2. Before that, it was a climber of 1 to number 10. Patrice Russian and Forget Me Nots. Here comes a new entry right now for Madness. This is House of Fun.
1: Number 8.

0: easy back-to-back hits on the Mystery Top 40. Hot Chocolate climbing two places at number 7 with Girl Crazy. Before that, a new entry, but not the highest, at number 8, Madness with House of Fun. Here comes the Scottish World Cup squad. We Have a Dream goes down one place from last week's number 5. And can you tell me when you last heard this on the radio?
1: Number 6.

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0: It's down one place at number six. We Have a Dream, the Scottish World Cup squad. On the way, the top five biggest selling singles from this week in our mystery year, somewhere in the 1980s, and we shall begin with the highest new entry, going straight into number five. Adam Ant and Goody Two Shoes is coming up next.
1: 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Paul Baker with the Mystery Top 40. 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

0: This is the Mystery Top 40. Joan Jett and the Blackhearts. I Love Rock and Roll is a non-mover at number 4. Before that, the highest new entry at number 5, Adam Ant with Goody Two Shoes. Stand by for PhD. They get a non-mover. I Won't Let You Down remains the same.
1: Number 3. 3, yeah.

0: change at number three on the Mystery Countdown. This is the Mystery Top 40. PhD, I Won't Let You Down, is an on mover at number three. Here comes a climber as we head towards that number one spot. It's Yazoo, Only You, climbing up from last week's seven.
1: Number two.

0: climbing five places at number two. From last week's number seven, Yazoo with Only You. There's no change at the number one spot, and you're going to find out what that is very soon. First, here's a recap of the top ten.
1: What is the year? Paul Baker with the mystery top 40.
0: Goes up for Patrice Russian.
1: Nine.
0: Down for Paul and Stevie.
1: Eight.
0: It's new for Madness.
1: Seven.
0: It climbs for Hot Chocolate.
1: Six.
0: It's down for the Scottish Squad.
1: Five.
0: New for Adam Ant.
1: Four.
0: No change, Joan Jett.
1: Three.
0: No change for PhD.
1: Two.
0: And it climbs for Yazoo.
1: Number one.
0: There's no change at the top for the Eurovision entry from Nicole. A Little Piece is the biggest selling single this week in our mystery year, which is 1982.
1: Paul Baker with the mystery top 40.
2: Number one.
1: Number one.

0: And now, at the top of the hour, news from Sky. Just a reminder, Malta and Gozo are 1 hour ahead of the UK.
1: From the Sky News Centre at 2. The Foreign Secretary has announced a trade ban with Israeli settlements in the occupied West Bank. Ed Miliband says settler terrorists are carrying out ethnic cleansing of Palestinians. But speaking in the Commons, he says the argument isn't with the people of Israel.
2: Our argument is with the conduct of its government. And I also want to say emphatically to people in Britain and indeed across the world, holding British Jews responsible for the actions of the Israeli government is anti-Semitism. Plain and simple.
1: Israel's president's called the trade embargo a grave miscalculation. The settlements are illegal under international law, though Israel disputes that. The Duke and Duchess of Sussex say they're surprised by the King's letter, making it clear the couple will remain non-working royals. The decision's been made following requests for guidance after Harry and Meghan returned to the UK last month. It's a restating of the late Queen's position on the matter. Our royal correspondent Laura Bundock says despite this, the move is still unusual.
3: The timing's interesting in all of this, and I think Buckingham Palace and the Sussexes, there seem to have been a softening in relations there, but it feels that once again we're sort of seeing the battle lines being drawn up, particularly as we sort of count down to when we will be seeing Harry shortly.
1: A Foreign Office minister has told MPs there's no doubt over Britain's sovereignty of the Falklands. Argentina's president recently restated his country's claim to the islands. Thieves have stolen four paintings from the Renoir Museum on the French Riviera. Two were dropped, but the artworks are still worth around £8 million. The number of babies born in Scotland has fallen to another record low. The birth rate's now 7.7 per thousand people, down from 10.4 a decade ago. And Sir Tom Jones says he's been fired as a judge on The Voice UK. The 86-year-old served as an on-off coach on the show. He claims he's been told it's down to financial difficulty with insurance. That's the latest. I'm Imani Rana.
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welcome along. Pump up the 90s and a touch of 2000s. I'm Jeff Dorsey, going to be in the deck chair for the next 60 minutes. Opened up with a couple by REM, Michael Stipe and the guys from Athens, Georgia. So we've got some Britpop, some bangers, indie days, alternative rock, trip-hop, shoegazing. No Fella or Killer coming your way. Here's a song that made number one. Used to be in the band Orange Juice. He is Edwin Collins. A Girl Like You, playing here.

bump up the 90s and a touch of 2000. Jeff Dorsett with you for the next 60 minutes. Quiz coming up shortly. Trying to get in all the genres. Now, when I heard this for the very first time, I thought, what a wonderful song. These are Rooster. And it's called Home. And if you want to get in touch, it's chunkyjeff@gmail.com on the email.

0: cracking record that is. Rooster playing on Pump Up the 90s and a touch of 2000s. And the song is called Home.
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0: course, remember, it's your show. 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
1: Premiership Pop Quiz. Now, here's Jeff Dorsett.
0: Straight after the quiz. Turning some grey matter over here. Question number one on the 90s quiz. Adam Duritz, D-U-R-I-T-Z, is lead singer of which band? Is he from the Counting Crows or the Smashing Pumpkins? Adam Duritz, lead singer of which band? Counting Crows or Smashing Pumpkins? Question number two. Lisa Left Eye Lopez was in which girl group? Lisa Left Eye Lopez was in which group? Question number three, which AC/DC album contains Money Talks and Thunderstruck? Is it A, Back in Black, or B, Razor's Edge? So which AC/DC album contains Money Talks and Thunderstruck? Is it Back in Black or Razor's Edge?

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1: Yeah, now what we do here is give you a song that should have been a chart hit and wasn't. And it's unusual, really, because this is Crowded House. And a song called Distant Sun, right out of the 90s, didn't make it. The ones that got away. Crowded House.

an interview with Matt Willis. What a nice guy. They're back out on tour, Busted, along with Hanson, and selling out on every day. Sleeping with the Light On. From Pump Up the 90s and the Touch of 2000. Now, if you cast your mind back to Grammy Awards at the back end of 1999, was Santana with Smooth. And the lead voice on that was a guy called Rob Thomas. He's the lead voice for Matchbox 20. But he's got a great album out in the early 2000s. Something to Be is the album. This is How a Heart Breaks. Listen to this.

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1: Now, of course, one thing about the 90s, you could guarantee plenty of indie action. So we're going to give you this one from the House of Love. It's called Shine On, playing right here. Pump up the 90s and a touch of 2000s. Indie days at best.

0: 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And a song that means so much to you? 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
1: Now, one thing about the 90s and the early 2000s is there was always plenty of Britpop around. Whether it be Oasis or it's Pulp, we're going to go here with Blur. There's no other way. Britpop at its best. You want to pick one out? All you got to do, drop me an email. 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

0: talented guy, Damon Albarn, of course, part of Gorillaz as well, putting it together. But that's no other way there. Britpop at its very best.
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0: And this is where we give you a backstory, and I'm going to dedicate this one especially to Steve Johnston in Dubai. As we go with 1992 and Radiohead and Creep is the song we're going to be playing. And number 7 in the UK and 34 in America from an album called Pablo Honey. Now, there's a lot of self-loathing in this particular song written by Tom York. But I'm a creep. I'm a weirdo, it says there. He says in the song all about being in love with some kind of squeeze there, but not feeling good enough. York writes in 1987 from Exeter University, put this song together. But it didn't come out until 1992. Then he admitted he based the song on Albert Hammond's The Air That I Breathe. Wow, listen up for that. And when Creep was released, Radiohead agreed to share the songwriting royalties with Albert Hammond because they ripped off a little bit from it there. This was the first song, Creep, that came out, and it was biggest in Israel first. So congratulations to the people of Israel voting this in first before it got the UK and America. Radiohead and Creep.

0: That's the story behind the song there. It goes with Radiohead and Creep, looking down on the genres that we're playing. Britpop, indie days, alternative rock, trip hop coming shortly. What about a banger?
1: Jeff Dorsett, Pump Up the 90s. Bangers.
2: Bangers.

swinging in a bit of Baker Street as well. JX and Son of a Gun. Don't you just love it? Right, we're going to get into some trip hop. Remember this.

Undercover and Baker Street. Well, let's give you the answer to the quiz. Hopefully you managed to get 3 out of 3. Question 1, Adam Duritz, D-U-R-I-T-Z, is lead singer of which band? Is it A, Counting Crows, or B, Smashing Pumpkins? The answer, Counting Crows. Question number 2, Lisa Left Eye Lopez was in which girl group? She was in TLC, as in Waterfalls. And question number 3, which AC/DC album contains the songs Money Talks and Thunderstruck? Was it A, Back in Black, or B, Razor's Edge? The answer, we're looking for Razor's Edge. That's B. TLC was Lisa Left Eye Lopez, and Adam Duritz is in Counting Crows. And if you got that, give yourselves a nice little pat on the back. So, going to end up with a little bit of the Sugar Babes, and this has been produced by Barry David Allen, and it's Chunky Jeff on the email, chunkygeoff@gmail.com. Catch you next time. 90s and 2000s.

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4: 5, 4, 3,

EMP. 2 hours full of disco, funk, soul, groove. Used to dance to it back in the 70s and the 80s. We'll be playing it for you today. Also, coming up on today's show, we have my featured album of the week. This week, it's going to be the Gap Band 4 album from the Gap Band. Absolutely brilliant stuff, so don't move a muscle for that, unless you're dancing, of course. So we're going to move on with some more great music. A little bit of Michael Jackson off his album Thriller back from 83. Want to be starting something?

0: What an absolute brilliant tune by the Chai Lights. You Don't Have to Go, back from 1975 off their album Half a Life. Now, if you want to get in touch with the show, here's how you do it.
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0: Yes, and as I always say, get over to my Facebook page, give me a big thumbs up and a big like. Now, also, as well, you can get onto my Mixcloud if you want to listen to previous shows. Just search Disco's Revenge with EMP. Now, taken from their hit album, Stomping at the Savoy, back from 1983, a little bit of Rufus and Chaka Khan, Ain't Nobody.

0: absolutely love the sax solo in that song. Yes, a little bit of Candy by Cameo from 1986. There was a reworked version of that song with different lyrics on their next album. The song was called Honey. Now it's time for this.
1: Disco's Revenge with EMP. Album of the week.
0: Yes, onto my album of the week this week, which is a Gap Band 4 by the Gap Band, released back in 1982 on Total Experience Records. The album reached number one on the Black Album chart and number 14 on the Pop Album chart, received platinum status and considered one of their most successful projects. From the album, the first track I'm going to play is A Little Bit of Early in the Morning, and like I said, released in 1982, didn't have too much success over here in the UK, but in the US this song was an absolute brilliant hit. So without further ado, let's play a little bit of Early in the Morning, The Gap.

3 for Love back from 1980, the brilliant sounds of Shalimar and Make That Move. You're listening to EMP here on Disco's Revenge. And if you want to get in touch with me today, you can email me, studio@discorevenge.co.uk. Moving on with some more great music, a little bit self-indulgent now. High Fashion, Feeling Lucky Lately from 1982.

The same name, yes, the brilliant sounds of the Tramps and Disco Inferno. Now, does it get any more disco than that? I don't think it does. Or does it? A little bit of Tina Charles off the album of the same name from 76 as well.

0: for Tina Charles with I Love to Love from 76, but she'd already had previous success with 5,000 Volts. She sung lead vocals on the hit I'm on Fire.
1: Disco's Revenge with EMP.
0: Now, coming up, we have my next track from the album of the week. But before that, taken from the Grease soundtrack and written by no other than Barry Gibb. Yes, a little bit of Frankie Valli and Grease.

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2: Advance, Captain. 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Fresh beef on a hot grill. Ignore it. Think of victory. Think of France. I'm thinking of fries. I'm thinking melted cheese.
3: I'm thinking two burgers.
2: Men, we are disciplined soldiers.
3: Yes, Captain.
2: And ice cream. Excellent. The fort can wait. Lunch cannot. Charge. To the kiosk. When the food smells this good, even an invading army can't resist. Welcome to Fort Bite, right at the entrance to historic Fort Chambray in Gozo. Sink your teeth into juicy burgers, crispy fries, hot dogs, wraps, sandwiches, fresh coffee, ice creams, and refreshing cold drinks. Fort Bite. The only battle you'll lose is the one against your appetite.
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6: On to my next track from the album of the week, which is Gap Band 4 by The Gap Band, released in 1982. It's the first album producer Lonnie Simmons released directly under his label Total Experience Records. The album was later released in 1994 under the Mercury Record label. It also achieved a rare feat in which every song on the album received radio airplay. I'm going to play a fantastic funk synth song from the album, which is You Dropped a Bomb.

from 1979. Feels Like I'm in Love. Sold an amazing 760,000 copies here in the UK, reaching the top spot as well. So brilliant stuff by her. And before that, we had the brilliant Bee Gees. You couldn't have a disco show without the Bee Gees, could you? You should be dancing, and you should definitely be dancing to this next track. A little bit of ABBA, Gimme, Gimme, Gimme. Now, if Bjorn and Benny was called Steve and Dave, this group would have been called Asda.

On to my third and final track from my album of the week, which is Gap Band 4 by The Gap Band. Now, this track was probably made more famous by Kenny Thomas back in 1990, reaching number 12 in the UK. But this is the original by The Gap Band, only got to number 66. But if somebody covers it, you know it's got to be a great song. Yes, this is the fantastic, outstanding

0: playing you the very best in disco music here on your favourite radio station. Carl Douglas and Kung Fu Fighting from 1974, a pure one-hit wonder. And before that, we had Rick James and Super Freak, sampled, obviously, by MC Hammer with You Can't Touch This.
1: Disco's Revenge with EMP.
0: Now, back from 1981, off his album Closer. A little bit of Gino Socchio on 12-inch, this is Try It Out.

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Join me, Penny P, on The Soul Cellar. Well, I'll be playing tunes like this.

0: reminiscing the music from the northern scene, taking you back to the all-nighters from yesteryear, from clubs like Wigan Casino, Blackpool Mecca and many more. 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
1: The Soul Cellar with Penny P, keeping the faith.

Clary's Band with Zoom from their album Breaking Out from 1982. That's it from me here on Disco's Revenge. But stay tuned for some more fabulous music here on your favourite radio station. And don't forget to join me next week for some more great dance floor classics. I'm going to play out today with a little bit of Rolls Royce and Love Don't Live Here Anymore from 1978 off the album Strikes Again. Stay safe, everyone. Take care. And more importantly, stay in touch. We'll be right back.

0: Top of the hour, time for some international news from Sky. Just a reminder, the UK is 1 hour behind Malta and Gozo.
1: From the Sky News Centre at 5, passengers are being warned recovery will take time as technical issues disrupt flight departures this afternoon. National Air Traffic Services says the problem affecting airports across the UK has been identified and has implemented a fix. Lisa Minow, the Sun's travel editor, says the longer term impacts could be significant.
2: We're seeing airports across Europe and across the world saying that flights are going to be impacted by this. If you remember back in 2023, we had another really bad one in a million gnats aircraft problem that really caused untold damage and went on for days.
1: Israel's banned several British politicians from entering the country in retaliation for sanctions on settlements in the West Bank. The UK consulate in Jerusalem will also close. It's after the Foreign Secretary accused Israeli officials of turning a blind eye to what he called ethnic cleansing of Palestinians. US Secretary of State Marco Rubio was asked for his response.
3: We don't want to see anything destabilizing going on right now in the West Bank with so much going on in the region. We think it has implications as well on our ability to make progress with regards to Gaza and the 20-point plan and the board of peace that we're very committed to. Obviously, we're not going to do what the UK did. We saw their announcement today, but I don't have any comment on it right now.
1: The father of Nottingham attack victim Grace O'Malley Kumars told us he was devastated to discover her medical records were accessed by NHS staff who had nothing to do with her care. A Sky News and Health Service Journal investigation has found the case is one of thousands where health data has potentially been accessed inappropriately. A man suspected of murdering his wife and two children in the UK has admitted unlawfully possessing a firearm at a court in South Africa. The bodies of Mark Schumer's family members were found in a house near Bedford in July. Scotland's birth rate has fallen to another record low. Just over 10,500 babies were born between April and June. And Prince George has spent his first day at Eton College. He was accompanied there by his parents. That's the latest. I'm Imani Rana.
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0: News from Sky. Just a reminder, Malta and Gozo are 1 hour ahead of the UK.
1: From the Sky News Centre at 6. It's estimated 300 departing flights have been cancelled from UK airports after a fault at air traffic control. NATS says it's implemented a fix, but warns the system will take time to recover. This man has had his work flight to Madrid cancelled.
2: We were told our flight was cancelled and then we were put on hold by British Airways for an hour, which they then told us that the only option was to fly to Paris, which has been delayed 4 hours to 1:20 a.m. and then to Madrid so we wouldn't arrive till 11. With no sleep.
1: The Transport Secretary's apologised for a frustrating travel experience. Israel's closed the UK consulate in Jerusalem and banned some politicians from entering the country in response to sanctions imposed on the occupied West Bank. It's after the Foreign Secretary accused Jewish settlers of ethnically cleansing Palestinians. The colonies are illegal under international law, although Israel disputes that. Gideon Zaar announced the countermeasures.
3: The accusations made were outrageous lies. We have nothing against the British people. Unfortunately, a hostile Labour government is in office, systematically acting against the State of Israel.
1: The Nottingham inquiry has found that one of three victims' deaths may have been prevented if he'd received different medical treatment. Barnaby Webber was killed on his way home in 2023 by Valdo Calacane. The Duke and Duchess of Sussex are said to be surprised by the King's letter, making it clear the couple will remain non-working royals. The repeat of their status follows requests for guidance after Harry and Meghan returned to the UK. Thieves have stolen paintings from a museum on the French Riviera. The culprits broke into the Renoir Museum this morning, but dropped two of the four pieces during a police chase. And in sport, Aston Villa are underway in their return to Champions League action. Last season's Europa League winners are 1-0 up in the first half in Belgium against Club Bruges. That's the latest. I'm Imani Rana.
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9: And welcome to the Blues Cafe with me, Steve James. I have a great hour of the blues lined up for you today. And if you love the blues, and I surely do, then stick around for the next hour. I've got some great artists coming up. I've got Dylan Triplett, Eva Carboni, the Supersonic Blues Machine, and Tampa Red, just to name a few. And my artist of the week this week is Emma Wilson. So you add that up and it's a lot of blues in 1 hour. So sit back with me, Steve James, and enjoy the ride. To start the show today, 21-year-old Dylan Triplett is a singer blessed with a 4.5-octave vocal range and the ability to meld blues, R&B and jazz into a superb mix. Born Born and raised in St. Louis, the city, of course, that gave us such artists as Chuck Berry, Little Milton, Tina Turner, and Miles Davis. Dylan Triplett showcases the influences of his predecessors on his debut album called Who Is He? And that was released on Viztone Records. So, to start the show off, here is Dylan Triplett with a song called Junkyard Dog.

And that was Dylan Triplett there with a song called Junkyard Dog. Eva Carboni released her album Smoke and Mirrors, featuring a spellbinding mix of blues, rock and jazz. Born on the island of Sardinia, Eva Carboni is a singer, musician, writer and a fine artist. She studied at the prestigious Vocal Power Academy in Los Angeles, graduating in singing with renowned vocal coach Elizabeth Howard, who has also coached the likes of Sting and Lionel Richie. Released in May 2022 and made number 5 on the IBBA playlist chart in June, from Smoke and Mirrors, here is Eva Carboni with a song called Call My Name.

And that was Eva Kilbonny there with a song called Call My Name. And what a beautiful song that was. And you're listening to The Blues Cafe with me, Steve James. And remember, if you'd like a request or a dedication for someone, has to be blues though, then go to my website, stevejamesblues.com. There you'll find a request form. Just fill that in with the song you'd like to hear and who you'd like me to play it for, and I'll include it in a future show. Also, if you're a blues artist that wants to contribute to the show, then go to my website, stevejamesblues.com. There you'll find an artist page. Just fill that in with some details of how you can get some of your work to me and a bit about yourselves, and I'll feature you on a future show. And one of the regular features on the show is Artist of the Week, and this week it's Emma Wilson. She won the UK Blues Awards 2022 Emerging Artist of the Year. Emma's album, Wish Her Well, was her much-anticipated studio album and made number one album on the Roots Music Report in June 2022. The album is 10 original songs. Emma describes them as love songs, but not in the traditional sense. The lyrics deal with love, lust, rejection, empowerment, and simple, painful heartbreak. Now, you'll have to agree, that is the stuff of the blues. So, from Wish Her Well, here is my Artist of the Week, Emma Wilson, with a song called Then I'm Gone.

was Emma Wilson there with Then I'm Gone. And Emma Wilson is my artist of the week this week, so more from her later on in the show. Carry Me Home is an album by Mavis Staples and Levon Helm, released in May 2022. It was recorded in 2021, shortly, sadly, before Helm's passing. Mavis Staples' commanding vocals give enormous vibrancy to blues, folk and soul standards contained within this album. The album ends with a familiar song called The Wait, a song the Staples singers covered in 1968 and performed with the band in Martin Scorsese's film The Last Waltz. So here it is. This is Mavis Staples and Levon Helm with The Wait.

was That Was the Weight by Mavis Staples and Levon Helm. And you're listening to the Blues Cafe with me, Steve James. Time now for a regular feature that's in the show each week. It's the something old, something new, maybe borrowed, but always blue. Here I look at a blues tune recorded in the past and then the same song re-recorded more recently by a different artist. It's a feature in the show that I would like you to contribute to. So if you've got an idea for the same song by two artists, maybe the original, then a second version covered by a different artist, then go to my website, stevejamesblues.com. There you'll find a request form. Just fill that in with the name of the song and the two artists performing it, and I'll feature it on a future show, with a shout out for you, of course. The tune today is called Key to the Highway. It's a blues standard that's been performed and recorded by several blues and other artists. Blues pianist Charlie Seeger first recorded the song in 1940. Jazz Gillam and Big Bill Brunsey followed with recordings in 1940 and 1941, using an arrangement that has since become the standard for the song. In 2010, the Blues Foundation inducted Brunsey's rendition into the Blues Hall of Fame. So here it is. This is Big Bill Brunsey with Key to the Highway.

That was Big Bill Brunsey there with Key to the Highway. As you can imagine, a lot of artists have recorded this song, and I had a big choice when picking a more up-to-date version of the song. And I found that Bernie Marsden released his album Kings in July 2000.

Well, that was Bernie Marsden there with his version of Key to the Highway. Voodoo Nation by Supersonic Blues Machine was released on June the 24th, 2022 via the Provogue Mascot Label Group. The album itself is a collection of blues rock with insightful, meaningful lyrics and a band jammed full of excellent musicians. The guests on the album include Eric Gales, Joe Louis Walker, Anna Popovic, Kirk Fletcher and Sonny Landreth. Guesting also is harmonica player Chris Levoy Hansen. In case you aren't clued in to Supersonic Blues Machine, Voodoo Nation is their third studio album and produced by the band's bass player and producer Fabrizio Grossi. So here is Supersonic Blues Machine featuring Sonny Landreth with a song called Eight Ball Lucy.

That was the Supersonic Blues Machine there, featuring Sonny Landreth with a song called Eight Ball Lucy. Time now, I think, for a second tune from my artist of the week, Emma Wilson. From her Live and Acoustic album, here is Emma Wilson with I Put a Spell on You.

was Emma Wilson, my artist of the week this week, with a cracking rendition of a blues classic, I Put a Spell on You. Tampa Red was one of the most prolific blues recording artists of his era. It's been estimated that he's recorded 335 songs on 78 RPM records, of which 251 were recorded between 1928 and 1942, making him the blues artist with the most recordings during that period. So, from a 78 RPM record released in 1939 on Bluebird Records, here is Tampa Red with Forgive Me, Please.

And that's Tampa Red there with Forgive Me Please. And you're listening to The Blues Cafe with me, Steve James. Time now for a weekly feature called Joker in the Pack. Every week this is where I play a tune that's not necessarily blues. It's just a song that I love and I want to share with you. This week's Joker's a great tune. It's called Exodus by Bob Marley and the Wailers. Exodus is a 1977 album by Jamaican reggae band Bob Marley and the Wailers. First released in June 1977 through Island Records. In 2003, the album was ranked number 169 on Rolling Stone magazine's list of the 500 greatest albums of all time. So here it is, my Joker in the Pack this week, a song it's not blues, just one I love and I want to share with you. Bob Marley and the Wailers with Exodus.

well, there it was. That was Bob Marley and the Wailers with Exodus. And that was my joker in the pack this week. A song that's not blues. It's just one that I love and I wanted to share with you. So I hope you enjoyed that one with me. Mr. Wonderful is the second studio album by British blues rock band Fleetwood Mac, released on the 23rd of August 1968. This all-blues album was broadly similar to their debut album, albeit with some changes to personnel and recording method. However, from Mr. Wonderful, released in 1968 on the Blue Horizon label, here is Fleetwood Mac with Need Your Love Tonight.

0: from Sky. Just a reminder, Malta and Gozo are 1 hour ahead of the UK.
1: From the Sky News Centre at 7. Hundreds of flights have been cancelled because of a major issue affecting air traffic control. National provider NATS says a fix has been put in place, but it'll take time to recover from the problem, which has left planes unable to take off from UK airports. Lengthy queues of frustrated passengers have filled terminals. Margaret Sloan's been stranded on the tarmac at Gatwick since 1:30 this afternoon.
2: I have to say, the staff have been very good, and everyone on the plane has been very patient. We have young children. We have children running up and down in the middle, but we don't know how long we're going to be stuck in this plane.
1: NATS and the Transport Secretary have apologised. Benjamin Netanyahu has reacted angrily to the UK sanctioning and banning of goods from Israeli settlements in the occupied West Bank. Foreign Secretary Ed Miliband's accused what he calls settler terrorists of ethnically cleansing Palestinians. Israel's Prime Minister has closed the British consulate in Jerusalem and banned several politicians from the country. They include Labour MP John McDonnell, who thinks it's for his support of a medic.
3: He's called the doctor of the poor. He was arrested in June. He's not been seen since, but there are rumours about harsh treatment in prison, and I've been raising his case. So it might be because of that, because I have been very clear, this is just unacceptable behaviour.
1: 300 jobs are expected to go at Channel 4 in one of the biggest round of layoffs in its 43-year history. The aim is apparently to reduce the workforce by around a quarter. Ireland's media regulator has launched an investigation into X over concerns about child safety measures on the platform. If breaches are found, the company could face fines of up to 10% of its annual turnover. Paintings worth millions of pounds have been stolen on the French Riviera. The local mayor says thieves took four pieces of artwork from the Renoir Museum this morning, but dropped two while escaping. And Aston Villa are making a great start to their Champions League return. Last season's Europa League winners are 3-1 up in the second half against Club Brugge in Belgium. That's the latest. I'm Imani Rana.
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8: Yes, you can run, but you can't hide. This is Peter Kirkpatrick. This is 50 Years of Pop here with you for 2 hours of great music, great chat. Well, I hope so anyway, and all that sort of thing. So don't you pop off anywhere. Just sort of stay settled, get settled. And we'll start off with a bit of Elton John, I think. A bit of Crocodile Rock, I should say so.

There's old Elton John, a bit of Crocodile Rock, starting us off for 2 hours of 50 Years of Pop. And we've got a bit of Kajagoogoo, that's easy for you to say. And they're feeling a bit shy today. Not shy once, but too shy.

Many thanks there to Kajagoogoo. Now, Mark Winter, that's W-Y-N-T-E-R, as opposed to W-I-N. Yes, I don't know why they do that. Anyway, Mark Winter was originally born Terence Sidney Lewis, changed his name because Terry Lewis might be confused with the American comedian Jerry Lewis. Yeah, I can see how that might happen. Anyway, in 1961, his version of Dream Girl was entered into the contest for UK's entry into the Eurovision Song Contest, finished fourth behind the Allisons. And so in 1962, he came up with this, Venus in Blue Jeans, which is his greatest hit. Here we go.

Mark Winter, that's with a Y, but in the winter, not the mark, because if it was in the mark, that'd be Mjark. And then you'd confuse him with Bjork, not Jerry Lewis, if you see where I'm going. Anyway, Peter Green from Fleetwood Mac, now Green Manalishi. It's the studio version, and it's great.

Now, it says that's a studio version, but there's all people hooting and screaming in the background, so I suspect that might not be, but I bet you weren't expecting that this morning, were you? Anyway, let's move on now. A bit of Rod Stewart featured on Python Lee Jackson in A Broken Dream. Take it away, Rodders!

Alexander O'Neill, as if you didn't know, and criticise. Great R&B solo singer from all mid-80s, guess 11 top 40 singles in the US R&B charts. And in the UK, he had 14 top 40 singles between 85 and 96, and three top 10 album in the UK albums charts. Pretty good going, and he's still going strong. Now, Culture Club coming up next. Not my favouritest of groups, I have to admit, but there you go. We like some, we don't like some, but I'm playing it just for you, because that is the kind of guy

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That's Adrian Gurvitz and Classic. They don't write them like that anymore, do they? I think that deserves a little respect, don't you? And Erasure is going to give them just that in just a mo, after I've told you all about them, because I'm sure you're absolutely busting to find out a bit more about Erasure. They were an English synth pop band formed in London in 1985 with Andy Bell and songwriter and producer keyboardist Vince Clark, previously known as the co-founder of Depeche Mode, and also from Yazoo. Now, talking about being successful, they were one of the most successful acts between mid-'80s, mid-'90s. From 86 to 2007, now listen to this, they achieved 24 consecutive top 40 entries in the UK singles chart. By 2009, 34 of their 37 chart-eligible singles and EPs had made the top 40. That's just amazing.

Anyway, Andy Bell has become an icon in the UK amongst the LGBT community. Absolutely great voice. I mean, it's disco at its best, really, isn't it? So here we go. It's a bit of erasure. And I've forgotten what I'm going to say now. Anyway, never mind. Here we go. It's erasure and a little respect.

There we go. That was. I forgot what I was going to say, so it doesn't really matter, does it? But that was Erasure and A Little Respect. Elvis Costello now, he must be putting something on them, because according to him, it's a good year for the Roses.

reckon old Elvis has got some horses or something. That would rather account for the good state of his vegetation. Do you want a bit of high wire? Because here we got Linda Carr and the Love Squad.

Now, many more years ago than I care to remember, we were in a queue at a very large department store where I used to work, and I used to sell cameras and TVs and washing machines and the like, as you do. But my mate H, he worked in the same department, and we were waiting for our lasagna and chips or whatever it was we were having. We were young, we were foolish, we needed the money. And he kept going on about this song from the 60s, and he said, "It's got flowers in your hair." So we said, "Well, that's Scott McKenzie, isn't it? And San Francisco, brackets, be sure to wear some flowers in your hair." No, it's not that," he said. So we said, "H, yes, it is. It's Scott McKenzie and San Francisco." No. Anyway, he thought about it for a while, and we were on our pud. I think we're having rhubarb crumble and custard, again, as you do. And he said, "I think that was San Francisco." Our answer to that wasn't, or isn't, repeatable, I should say. But anyway, I thought I'd just play the song. So here it is, Scott McKenzie, San Francisco. Be sure to wear some flowers in your hair. If I had some

bit of David Dundas and jeans on. Don't know what you're wearing. I'm not even going to ask. And I'm not going to tell you what I'm wearing. Yes, I have got jeans on. You're welcome. Right, coming up now, Squeeze, another one of Blast from the Past, great group. When they started, when was I reading? They were sort of put down as being the sort of the heirs to Lennon and McCartney's throne. Not quite sure about that. Lots of groups could have had that sort of word said about them. They started in 1974. Chris Difford, guitars, vocals and lyrics, and Glenn Tilbrook on the same. Difford claims in 1973 he stole 50p from his mum, put a card in a local sweet shop window to advertise for a guitarist, I should say, to join his band. He didn't actually have a band, and the only person that responded was Tilbrook, and the rest, as they say, was history. But they soon added the formidable, multi-talented Jules Holland on keyboards and Paul Gunn on drums. And they did have a band. And Call for Cats, Up the Junction, Labelled with Love, were some of their top 10 hits. Pulling Muscles made it to 44. Not so great in the US, but they've broken up, they've reformed, they've broken up, they've reformed. But, you know, they're still kicking around in some sort of form or another. So here we go. It's Squeeze and Call for Cats.

0: hour, time for some international news from Sky. Just a reminder, the UK is 1 hour behind Malta and Gozo.
1: From the Sky News Centre at 8. More than 600 departing flights have been cancelled from UK airports after a fault at air traffic control. NATS says it's implemented a fix, but warns the system will take time to recover. This man has had his work flight to Madrid cancelled.
2: We were told our flight was cancelled and then we were put on hold by British Airways for an hour, which they then told us that the only option was to fly to Paris, which has been delayed 4 hours to 1:20 a.m. and then to Madrid, so we wouldn't arrive till 11 with no sleep.
1: The Transport Secretary's apologised for a frustrating travel experience. Israel's shutting the UK consulate in Jerusalem and banning several politicians from entering the country. It's in response to Foreign Secretary Ed Miliband accusing Jewish settlers of ethnically cleansing Palestinians and sanctioning the colonies. The Nottingham inquiry's been told one victim potentially might have survived if he'd had different medical treatment at the scene of the attack. 19-year-old Barnaby Webber was one of three people killed by Valdo Kalokane in June 2023. The teenager's mother, Emma, says a number of failures have unravelled during the hearings.
3: If you can imagine anything and everything that could go wrong did, and decisions that were made at the most senior levels were appalling. Any investigations carried out internally by public agencies were nothing more than marking their own homework.
1: Three people have been arrested in connection with an alleged fatal hit and run near Edinburgh Airport. Four cars were involved in a collision on the A8 Glasgow Road on Monday morning. The driver of a Hyundai died. Two women, aged 19 and 23, and a 32-year-old man are being questioned. Elsewhere, Britain's third highest taxpayer is leaving the UK. Billionaire Chris Rokos is reportedly moving to Greece ahead of the autumn budget. And to sport now, where Aston Villa have got their return to the Champions League off to a great start with a 3-2 victory at Belgian side Bruges. Club Bruges, it was the Europa League holders' first win of the season. That's the latest. I'm Imani Rana.
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0: wonderful voice of Al Green, Take Me to the River, Tired of Being Alone, I'm Still in Love with You, Love and Happiness, and his signature song, which you just heard, Let's Stay Together. After an incident in which his girlfriend passed away, Green became an ordained pastor, turned mainly to gospel music at that time, but later returned to mainstream and was inducted into the Rock and Roll Hall of Fame in 1995. Rock and roll, Al Green, maybe. But he was described as being one of the most gifted purveyors of soul music, and I wouldn't disagree with that. And now, do you know Bill Withers? No, I didn't. I've never seen that. But he's got No Sunshine, or he ain't No Sunshine. That doesn't make sense, but here it is anyway.
1: Ain't no

Yes, Bill Withers, Ain't No Sunshine. Desmond Dekker coming up now with his Aces, of course, and the Israelites. There used to be a sort of thing on social media where somebody was standing there, they were playing the music, and he had all those cards. You know, like that scene in Love Actually where he goes to the girl's doorstep and he's supposed to be sort of carol singing and he get all these cards. Anyway, a bit like that, but it was a spoof version, and Desmond Dekker and the Israelites, and the words that they had on the card were me Israelite. It was something to do with a tape manufacturer in those days. Do you remember tape? C60s and C90s. Yes, and they all used to get jammed up. If you can't picture a C90 tape and a pencil together, you haven't lived. Anyway, here's we go. Here's Desmond.

There we go. Desmond Dekker fading away abruptly. My ears are alight. Or the Israelites, whichever you prefer. But I bet you were singing that as we move on now to a bit of Rolls Royce and

Debbie Harry and Blondie and Call Me I Will as soon as I've finished this edition of 50 Years of Pop. Thank you for the offer. Coming up next, we've got Connie Francis, who was widely recognised as the first lady of rock and roll, and she's estimated to have sold 100 million records worldwide. This is sort of 50s and 60s I'm talking about here. Now, she's had quite a traumatic background. She was attacked in a hotel room. Her brother, I think it was, he was murdered by organized gangs, allegedly. Yes, be careful with that. I think she had an operation on her nose, lost her voice, 4 years out of the running. So it's not sort of been an easy sailing. She'd been married 4 times. Now, she was in a relationship with Bobby Darin. He was an up-and-coming singer at the time. And anyway, they got sort of into some a rather romantic relationship. And her father, who was very strict Italian, sort of forbid them from meeting. And when he actually found out they were still meeting and they were going to elope, he ran Bobby Darin out of the building at gunpoint. So happy days there. Now, she got into an arrangement with Gloria Estefan, who was going to write, produce and star in her biopic. Later on, Dolly Parton wanted to do something similar, but she was obviously contracted to do that. So lots going on there with Connie Francis, but here we go, let's just play the music. This is Lipstick on Your Collar.

Yeah, Connie Francis, Lipstick on Your Collar. Now another icon of pop soul and whatever you wish to say. I know somebody who's an absolutely devotee of the singer. I am, of course, referring to Diana Ross. And this is Remember Me. And I will.

Diana Ross, Giving It Large, Remember Me. Dead or Alive coming up now. You Spin Me Round, Brackets Like a Record. Well, that doesn't happen quite so much anymore. If you sort of renamed it to sort of bring it up to date, You Spin Me Around, Like Pressing a Button on a Computer, it doesn't quite have the same ring. But here it is anyway.

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go, Beckman Turner Overdrive, starting off the last 25% of 50 years of pop. To you and me, that's the last half hour. Anyway, let's move on swiftly, and here's a bit of Bad Finger and Day After Day.

I've got a bit of Chesney Hawkes coming up now, the one and only. And old Hawkes, he was born in Windsor. And his dad is Len Chip Hawkes, who was the bassist in the Tremolos in the 60s. And his mother is a former actress, game show hostess, Carol Dilworth, who was in the 1960s version of Randall and Hopkirk Deceased. If you've never seen that, it's really quite good. One of them, they were detectives, and one of them had died, so he was the deceased part, obviously. Yes. Anyway, so he kept coming back and helping him solve all his cases. Bit cheesy for Chesney, but there we go. Now, his brother, Jody Hawkes, plays drums in Chesney's band and is also in the Tremolos. So that's a bit of life imitating art and the world going round and round, isn't it? Isn't it? Sound very street. Anyway, here's Chesney Hawkes, the one and only.

next on the list, Mike, and the Mechanics, the Living Ears, they were always known for doing songs with sort of quite emotional words, I suppose, and this is certainly one of them. It was formed a supergroup, they are described as a side project of Mike Rutherford, alongside Paul Carrack and various other people, when Genesis were in a bit of a hiatus, shall we say. So here we go, let's just enjoy the song.

there, of course, was Genesis and I Can't Dance. What was the chance of that coming up next, eh? You think this show's thrown together? You're absolutely right. Here's Dolce Vita, Ryan Paris.

0: it's time for me to poodle off. Sorry about that, but we played all our records today and said all our little bits, so I shall disappear into the distance until I return, which will be very soon. So I hope you can join me for that. I hope you've enjoyed the show. I've had a great time, and have a lovely day, have a lovely week until we meet again. This is Peter Kirkpatrick signing off. This has been...
1: And now, at the top of the hour, news from Sky. Just a reminder, Malta and Gozo are 1 hour ahead of the UK.
2: From the Sky News Centre at 9, the National Air Traffic Control provider has apologised for more than 600 flight cancellations and widespread disruption. NATS says a system fault affecting UK airports has been resolved, but admits recovery is taking a lot longer than hoped. Our reporter Emma Birchley is monitoring developments from Heathrow, where a fifth of flights have been grounded.
3: On one flight destined for Dublin from Gatwick, passengers waited so long, they wanted water, they were getting so frustrated, so much tension, that the police ended up being called.
2: Israel's foreign minister says the UK government is being hostile following the announcement of trade sanctions over Israeli settlements in the West Bank. Foreign Secretary Ed Miliband's accused settlers of carrying out what he's called the ethnic cleansing of Palestinians. The colonies are illegal under international law, although Israel disputes that. Gideon Zaar announced countermeasures, including the closure of the UK's consulate in Jerusalem.
4: The accusations made were outrageous lies. We have nothing against the British people. Unfortunately, a hostile Labour government is in office, systematically acting against the State of Israel.
2: The Duke and Duchess of Sussex are said to be surprised by a letter from the King clarifying their status as non-working royals. Palace sources say the announcement was sent to Prince Harry's team and military officials. Ireland's media regulators started an investigation into child safety measures on X. It'll examine whether rules on age checks and parental controls are being followed. Man City are level at 0-0 going into the second half of their Champions League tie away to Porto. Aston Villa ended their winless start to the season with a 3-2 victory at Belgian side Club Brugge. And Aryna Sabalenka maintained her hopes of a third successive US Open tennis title with a three-set quarterfinal victory over Wimbledon champion Linda Noskova. The result retains her status as world number one for at least one more day. That's the latest. I'm Imani Rana.
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2: 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Not just burgers. Fresh beef on a hot grill. Ignore it. Think of victory. Think of France. I'm thinking of fries. I'm thinking melted cheese.
3: I'm thinking two burgers.
2: Men, we are disciplined soldiers.
3: Yes, Captain.
2: And ice cream. Excellent. The fourth can wait. Lunch cannot. Charge. To the kiosk. When the food smells this good, even an invading army can't resist. Welcome to Fort Bite, right at the entrance to historic Fort Chambray in Gozo. Sink your teeth into juicy burgers, crispy fries, hot dogs, wraps, sandwiches, fresh coffee, ice creams, and refreshing cold drinks. Fort Bite. The only battle you'll lose is the one against your appetite.
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0: Top of the hour, time for some international news from Sky. Just a reminder, the UK is 1 hour behind Malta and Gozo.
1: From the Sky News Centre at 10, Heathrow Airport says departures have resumed from the UK's busiest airport after hundreds of flights were cancelled due to a technical fault at air traffic control. However, it warns disruption is expected to continue as backlog is dealt with. This man has had his work flight to Madrid cancelled.
2: We were told our flight was cancelled and then we were put on hold by British Airways for an hour, which they then told us that the only option was to fly to Paris, which has been delayed 4 hours to 1:20 a.m. and then to Madrid so we wouldn't arrive till 11 with no sleep.
1: NAT's chief executive says he accepts full responsibility and unreservedly apologises. Benjamin Netanyahu has reacted angrily to the UK sanctioning and banning goods from Israeli settlements in the occupied West Bank. Foreign Secretary Ed Miliband accused what he calls settler terrorists of ethnically cleansing Palestinians. Israel's Prime Minister has closed the British consulate in Jerusalem and banned several politicians from the country. They include Labour MP John McDonnell, who thinks it's for his support of a medic.
3: He's called the doctor of the poor. He was arrested in June. He's not been seen since, but there are rumours about harsh treatment in prison, and I've been raising his case. So it might be because of that, because I have been very clear this is just unacceptable behaviour.
1: The Duke and Duchess of Sussex are said to be surprised by a letter from the King, clarifying their status as non-working royals. Palace sources say the announcement was sent to Prince Harry's team, government departments and military officials. Ireland's media regulator has started an investigation into child safety measures on X. It'll examine whether rules on age checks and parental controls are being strictly followed. Paintings worth millions of pounds have been stolen on the French Riviera. The local mayor says thieves snatched four pieces of artwork from the Renoir Museum this morning, but dropped two while escaping. And Manchester City have made a winning start to their Champions League campaign with a 2-0 victory at Porto. Erling Haaland scored just after the break. That's the latest. I'm Imani Rana.
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0: Top of the hour, time for some international news from Sky. Just a reminder, the UK is 1 hour behind Malta and Gozo.
1: From the Sky News Centre at 11, planes have started taking off again at Heathrow after air traffic control issues caused hundreds of flight disruptions across the UK. But Britain's busiest airport won't see any arrivals for the rest of the day, with warnings there could be more delays tomorrow. The National Air Traffic Service says it's investigating a technical issue. Chief Executive Martin Rolfe says he accepts full responsibility.
2: Can I just express my huge sympathies to everyone who has been caught up in today's disruption. We absolutely take responsibility for this. We never want this sort of thing to happen. I completely understand how frustrating it is for passengers.
1: Israel's closed the UK's consulate in Jerusalem and banned some politicians from entering the country in response to sanctions imposed on the occupied West Bank. It's after the Foreign Secretary accused Jewish settlers of ethnically cleansing Palestinians. But speaking in the Commons, Ed Miliband says the argument isn't with the people of Israel.
3: Our argument is with the conduct of its government. And I also want to say emphatically to people in Britain and indeed across the world, holding British Jews responsible for the actions of the Israeli government is anti-Semitism, plain and simple.
1: The Nottingham inquiries found that one of three victims' death may have been prevented if he'd received different medical treatment. Barnaby Webber was killed on his way home in 2023 by Valdo Calicane. The Duke and Duchess of Sussex are said to be surprised by the King's letter, making it clear the couple will remain non-working royals. Harry and Meghan returned to the UK last month. Erling Haaland scored twice as Manchester City opened their Champions League campaign with a 2-0 victory away to Porto. Aston Villa beat Club Brugge 3-2 in Belgium. And LIV Golf has filed for bankruptcy protection in the US as it attempts to restructure. It follows Saudi Arabia ending its multi-billion dollar funding for the breakaway league after this season. That's the latest. I'm Cam Hall.
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0: And now, at the top of the hour, news from Sky. Just a reminder, Malta and Gozo are 1 hour ahead of the UK.
1: From the Sky News Centre at midnight, hundreds of flights have been cancelled because of a major issue affecting air traffic control. National provider NATS says a fix has been put in place, but it will take time to recover from the problem after planes were unable to take off from UK airports yesterday. Margaret Sloan was stranded on the tarmac at Glasgow throughout the afternoon.
2: I have to say the staff have been very good and everyone on the plane has been very patient. We have young children, we have children running up and down in the middle, but we don't know how long we're going to be stuck in this plane.
1: Well, NATS and the Transport Secretary have apologised. Israel's Foreign Minister says the UK government is being hostile following the announcement of trade sanctions over Israeli settlements in the West Bank. Foreign Secretary Ed Miliband accused settlers of carrying out what he's called the ethnic cleansing of Palestinians. The colonies are illegal under international law, although Israel disputes that. Gideon Saar announced countermeasures, including the closure of the UK's consulate in Jerusalem.
3: The accusations made were outrageous lies. We have nothing against the British people. Unfortunately, a hostile Labour government is in office, systematically